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But again it was almost whipped with Vida as the screen.

0: sang legenda.
1: I think we'll take the kick. There's Pelé. Oh, it's a goal! Pelé has scored for Brazil. The fabulous Pelé has brought Goodison Park to its feet. Here he is.
0: Pemain berikutnya adalah Ronaldo Nazario yang menjadi juara dunia bersama Brazil pada Piala Dunia 1994 di Amerika Serikat.

good feet here from Hernandez. And Mbappe letting fly, and again Subasic didn't look quite as athletic as he might. But again it

0: what do we think about the young people? Actually, the young people are behaving like this because of our impression on them. Okay, so I think we need to engage the young people and stir their imagination. And they actually will come forward.
1: Melalui kegiatan Plan Together, Grow Together, masyarakat dan generasi muda diharapkan semakin sadar akan pentingnya menjaga lingkungan sekaligus mengembangkan potensi wisata dan ekonomi lokal berbasis alam dan juga budaya. RRI Ende Rahma Suci melaporkan.
2: Festival Lama Holot, beragam agenda budaya kembali disiapkan mulai dari eksplorasi tradisi masyarakat Ile Ape hingga pentas seni budaya pada malam hari di Pantai Laporan Nikolaus Makumili. 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